You are listening to 91.1 WRK Atlanta. This is Stonehenge. And that was the Friday Night Fish Fry with old Nick, the old blues man. So I am happy to be back. Hope you all enjoyed last week's archives show. I think it was from, I didn't get a chance to listen to it. I'm a little tired. I'd walked a little bit that day. But it was from 2023, I think maybe August or so. Jack picked that one out, dug one out. I think he just spun the old archive spinner, and that one came up. And so thanks to Jack for doing that for me. And but anyway, so I'm back. I had mentioned before, last weekend I did the 60-mile breast cancer walk up in Boston. My son and I did it together. Pretty cool. So, you know, first day we had like, actually came in about 25 miles the first day, but a lot of steps. That day alone was over 50,000. But got back in town on late Tuesday, and crazy days at work, trying to catch up from being out for a little bit over a week. So I will try not to fall asleep on tonight's show, and hopefully you won't either, because if you fall asleep on Stonehenge, then I'm playing the wrong music. But again, happy to be back. So tonight's classic rock album is the first spin for this one. It is ZZ Top's first album, and it's actually called ZZ Top's first album. And Billy Gibbons said the reason for that title was to convey the idea that there's going to be more than one. And certainly, he was right about that. On the 17th, Frank Beard passed away, the second member of the band. To pass away. He was 77, of course, the drummer. And ZZ Top formed in 1969 or so. Billy Gibbons' band, former band, the Moving Sidewalks, disbanded. And he got together with a few gentlemen working on a new band. They had some band member changes along the way. And then finally, Frank Beard and Dusty Hill came along. They were in a band called the American Blues. And then they signed with London Records in 1970. And at that time, all three band members were 20 years old. Days gone by, and then they performed their first concert together at the Knights of Columbus Hall in Beaumont, Texas on February 10th, 1970. So sit back, relax, and turn it up for ZZ Top's first album released in January of 1971. And you're listening to it right here on 91.1 WREK Atlanta. And also now we're on 94.7 The Pulse from Geelong, Australia.

much better than that. I'm going to go to the next one.

Yeah, come on, man. Yeah, I'm right, man.

0: and it's not working too.
1: That is their cable.
0: So we're going to just go ahead and do the next song, which is going to be, this is going to be for the 20th anniversary of the release of the album Supremacy. This is Hatebreed with, of course, Destroy Everything.

0: That was Hatebreed with Destroy Everything for the 20th anniversary of coming out with Supremacy. And up next,
1: Supremacy.
0: No worries. We're going to have a request, and this is for Savage Master with the song Black Hooves by request.

0: That was Savage Masters with Black Hooves by Request. And up next, we have...
1: This is a request, right, for Greg?
0: Yes.
1: He wanted to hear... I guess he wanted to hear anything from the Opeth album, Ghost Reveries. I mean, and Joe said, yeah, it's an old album. It's like really old. I'm thinking, really old would be like Orchid or something like that. But no, it's Ghost Reveries, which to me is kind of like mid-period for Opeth. One of my... I love this band so much. But anyway...
0: Now.
1: What?
0: As Greg put it, it's 21 years old.
1: It's 21 years old. I know, really. I know. Anyway, from the album Ghost Reveries, it's got a lot of great songs on this album. It's one of my favorites from the band. I have quite a few favorites from Opeth. But this is going to be the song, The Grand Conjuration, from Ghost Reveries. And as I recall, they played this at Sounds of the Underground, and it was the first time they were able to play it on that tour because... They had sent their drummer home, I think, for some other reason, and Gene Hogan was filling in for him, if I remember correctly. Gene Hogan was filling in for him because he was also playing with Strapping Young Lad on that tour. That was in the parking lot at Lakewood is where that show was. And weird. But anyway, what happened was apparently he had to fill in. Gene Hogan had to fill in. They played some old songs that he knew already because he's that good, Gene Hoagland. But he managed to learn this one here by playing pillows in the back of their tour bus. He learned this one here in like 3 days, what I was told by Mike Lokerfeld, and he heard the song, and Atlanta was the first time they were able to play the song live on that particular tour. So here is Opeth. The song is called The Grand Conjuration from the album Ghost Reveries, and going out to our good friend and former Wreckage host, Greg Buck. So here is Opeth. This is Wreckage, and this is WRK Atlanta.

0: That was Down with Blood Oath. And before that...
1: It's new, right?
0: Yep. I think released 2 weeks ago. And then before that was Opeth, The Grand Conjuration for Greg by request. And up next, we're going to have some Cryptopsy, and this is going to be... Where did it go? This is going to be in the kingdom where everything dies, the sky is mortal. Cryptopsy.

That was Cryptopsy. In the kingdom where everything dies, the sky is mortal. And before that, we had Down, Blood Oath. And up next, we are going to have, well, this is kind of a request. I'm not sure how to put it. Went out to grab a piece of pizza tonight, or earlier tonight, and the place I was at, saw a guy with a shirt on. I was like, hey, what band? And he was like, Crocophile. And I was like, okay, why not? So he's like, the band may be listening. And with that, if you are listening, give a call in or send an email at wreckagerequest@proton.me or 404-894-2468. And if you happen to have a request in any way, shape, or form, once again, call in, email. But right now we're going to have Ambush Predator by Crocophile, sort of by request.

That was Crocophile with Ambush Predator. And up next, we're going to have the song God Amongst Insects by the Monolith Death Cult. And the reason is because, Peter Collins passed this week. One of the three. It always seems to happen in three. Dolly Parton, Tim Curry, and Peter Collins, the guy who voiced Optimus Prime, amongst a lot of other cartoon voices. So he actually did some voice work on this one, and he actually is listed in Metal Archive. So once again, Gods Among Insects, the Monolith Death Cult, for the passing of Peter Collins.

0: Pretty awesome show there. That's on Thursday, October 22nd. Also from France, as I recall. The Necrogoblicon, Aborted, Signs of the Swarm, and Party Cannon at the Buckhead Theater. You see the Roxy right there in central metropolitan Buckhead. That's 20 years, celebrating 20 years of Necrogoblicon. That's on Sunday, October 25th. And we have a Guar, Midnight, Max Sabbath, and X-Cops at the Masquerade in Heaven. That is all ADs. That is on Wednesday, October 28th. And we have Havoc, Hell Ripper, Blackjaw, and Zoth, X-O-T-H, Zoth, at the Masquerade on Friday, November 6th. And we have Massive Destruction Metal Fest. I believe this is the official. Have we done this yet? Looks like I've got the lineup here for each night. Let's see. Archgoat, Atrophy, Dusk, Caustic Wound, Old Tower, Maleficent, Paladin, and Abhorrency will all be playing at the Garden Club at Wild Heaven West End. That's the first night of Massive Destruction Metal Fest. That's November 6th. And then the second night, we have, Atheist, Lividity, Artificial Brain, Mortiferum, Cloak, Traha, Druid Lord. I don't know. Dragon Con's coming up, you know. Druid Lord and Tombstalker at the Garden Club at Wild Heaven West End. That's on Saturday, November 7th. So it's a two-night thing. Good to see Massive Destruction Metal Fest back. I had some really good times when it was at the Loft. So we have Forbidden, Heathen, and Void at the Masquerade and Altar. It's a very small venue for Forbidden. That's on Friday, November 13th. And we have Dragon Force, Ensiferum, and Rhapsody of Fire at the Masquerade that is in Heaven All Ages. That's on Sunday, November 22nd. And we have Sabaton, Pop Evil, and Wings of Steel bringing up the rear. That's actually the rescheduled date from March because that Sabaton had to postpone. That's on Tuesday, December 8th. So that's all the shows we have coming up. I'm ready to go home now. What's up next? I have no idea. I just sat in the chair. What's going on?
1: We have our record let with Savage Grace with Master of Disguise.
0: Really?
1: Yes.
0: Okay. Is that a TT1?
1: Yep.
0: TT1, okay. So here is our record roulette and for tonight, which is basically we pick, we or someone picks a vinyl record at random from what we have left here, the ones that haven't been stolen, and we play it. We play a track from there. So, okay, once again, here is tonight's record roulette, which was what again?
1: Savage Grace with Savage Grace. Master of Disguise.
0: With Master of Disguise. This is Wreckage, and this is WRAK Atlanta.

0: This is 91.1 WREK Atlanta. This is Wreckage. This is Joe and Paul. Paul's having fun with his headphones.
1: Trying to put the headphones on. At least they're working, which is that's always a plus. So what band was that, sir? That's funny. You want to spell it? F-E-J-D, right?
0: Yes, F-E-J-D. Yes.
1: Yeah. Well, I have to figure out where they're from, actually. That was a really cool folk metal. It's actually relatively new, too, right? It's brand new?
0: Yes.
1: Yes. That song was called Niflheim, N-I-F-E-L-H-E-I-M, Niflheim.
0: And they're from Sweden.
1: I was going to ask if they're from Sweden. That's cool. Well, that's appropriate. I mean, it's not the Faroe Islands, but it's okay. Fed, F-E-J-D, yeah. And let's see, I forget what's next. What is next? You got something? I forget.
0: You wear it?
1: You wear it. So I randomly grabbed a shirt that I just came out of the wash. So I grabbed a shirt out of all the black shirts in my laundry basket, the clean shirts. And it was a Soilworks shirt, so I got to play Soilworks, which is fine. I'm happy to play them. But so this is going to be, make sure it's right. Okay. From the album of Prodigious Portrait, this is going to be, oh, by the way, this is WREK Atlanta, right? And this is Wreckage. Atlanta's only, as far as I know, only metal radio show. We're on here every Friday evening at midnight until we get tired into Saturday.
0: We're just happening quicker than we want.
1: It seems like, well, you know, we're in the words of that guy on Saturday Night Live skit with William Shatner, we all get older, Con. Guy playing Sulu, he's like a really big Asian dude. It's like, Sulu, what happened to you? Anyway, all right, so we all get older, Con. Anyway, so let's see. So next week it's going to be really interesting. It's during Dragon Con. Joe might not be able to be here, and I will be at Dragon Con. I don't know if I'll be able to come out. I hope we will, but we will see what we will see. The problem is I'll have to move my car, and if you move your car during Dragon Con, you cannot find a space again. But anyway.
0: Taxi?
1: All right.
0: Taxi?
1: Well, or an Uber. Yeah, maybe so. I've done it before. All right, but we'll see. Anyway, we'll see what happens. And then the following week we Prog Power during Prog Power, so it's going to happen. We'll see what happens that week. I will probably not be here that week, but
0: I should be here.
1: Yeah, Justin will be here. Unless I can, I don't know. Hook him up.
0: As long as all the lanes in the highway aren't shut down again.
1: Yeah, really? God. Leave at 6 p.m. so you can get here on time. Anyway, so
0: barely.
1: This is going to be Soilwork, the album, the Prodigious Portrait. This song is called Shadow Child. So here is... Soilwork. This is Wreckage. This is WREK Atlanta.

That was Palaces with Tooth Chipper, a local Atlanta band that is opening on Thursday for Kalisa and Noel at the 529. And up next, we're going to have another request, and this is going to be Amongst the Worms by Hanging Fortress. And with that, here we go.

Blood for Dark. A very boss.

That was I Came Back by Damnation Domain by request for Greg. And before that was Hanging Fortress Among the Worms, also request for Greg. Up next, we're going to have The Night Eternal with Where This World Ends, a new release off of the album Cold Velvet, the band Night Eternal.

Once again, that was The Night Eternal, Where This World Ends, off the new release, Cold Velvet. And with that, we're now down to the last song of the night. This is going to be Paradise Lost with Nothing Sacred. And it looks like next week I probably won't be able to be here. Paul may or may not be here. Unfortunately, this is just how things are running. But on the in the meantime, if you happen to have a song or two that you come, if you think of, well, in the, over the next week, go ahead and send it in to wreckagerequests@proton.me, and we'll play it as soon as we possibly can. And if you happen to have an entire set list, by all means, send it in. But with that, this is Paradise Lost, Nothing Sacred.

from the album Times Ain't Like They Used to Be, Volume 6. You just heard Girls of the Golden West performing the track Whoopee T.I.O. Get Along Little Doggie.

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That was Toheganse Kagome Antagata Dokosa by unknown artists from the album Traditional Music of the Japanese Geisha.

0: Flats Drugs this year. 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
0: Well, we haven't done it in a while.
1: Let me find my other pick.
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0: 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We're just hearing from David Fanshawe, recorder, with the song Sunday Morning in Tonga.
1: From the album Chance from the Kingdom of Tonga.

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That was Streamlines and Breadwinners by The 90 Day Man. Before that was His Life of Academic Freedom by Swirlies. Up next, Different by Chords.

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0: I just really like kind of like that. I think that's what I was thinking about.
1: That last track was Bleed Blood by City Center. Before that, we heard Murder Movies by Unwound. And before that, we heard Lover's Acid by Luke Vibers. Once again, you're tuned in to Rec Radio. 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Up next, here is Park the Car by the Side of the Road by Swirlies.

That last track was Tourniquet Man by the Mars Volta. Before that, we heard Rain Gauge by the Cosmic Psychos. And before that, Life After Beth by Cows off of their album, Sorry in Pig Minor. The following is a public service announcement brought to you by the staff of Rec Atlanta. There has been a recent surge in anti-trans legislation seeking to deny trans individuals access to healthcare, education, and legal recognition. However, the voices and perspectives of actual trans people are often excluded from the media coverage and political discussions surrounding these policies. Now, more than ever, it is important that trans people have the opportunity to share their lived experiences and have their voices heard. Pride Alliance at Georgia Tech is a student advocacy organization that platforms trans and LGBTQ voices. To get involved with Pride Alliance, you can check out their Instagram at pridealliance.gt. Again, to get involved with Pride Alliance, you can check out their Instagram at pridealliance.gt. Up next, you're going to hear Sweater Queen by the 90 Day Men.

tonight. Money. I would like to. Can I put my hand all over him? Yeah.

That last track was Thief of Hearts by The Ripoff Artist. Before that, we heard Know Your Mine by Shauna Falana off of their album Set Your Lightning Fire Free.

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That was the Velvetones with I'm Going Down to the Jordan River to Pray from the album Set Your Fields on Fire, Volume 2.

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very thin. Which side are you on? 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If you go to Harlan County, there is no neutral there. You'll either be a Union man or a thug for J.H. Blair. Which side are you on? Which side are you on? They say they have to guard us to educate their child. Their children live in luxury, our children almost wild. Which side are you on? Which side are you on? Gentlemen, can you stand it? Oh, tell me how you can. Will you be a gun thug or will you be a man? Which side are you on? Which side are you on? My daddy was a miner. He's now in the Iron Sun. 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Which side are you on? Which side are you on? Now all of you know which side you're on, and they'll

0: from the album Tekatron, that was Slavic Soul Party with Laughter Club.
1: Mama Lola, Mama Dina, I'm glad you got that. I'm glad you got that. Mama Lola, Mama Dina, I'm glad you got that. I'm glad you got that. Mama Lola, I'm glad you got that. I'm glad you got that. Mama Lola, Mama Dina, I'm glad you got that. I'm glad you got that. Mama Lola, Mama Dina, I'm glad you got that. I'm glad you got that. Mama Lola, Mama Dina, I'm glad you got that. I'm Bulaja, Bulaja, Manavara, I'm Bulaja, Bulaja, Manavara, I'm Bulaja, Bulaja, Manavara, I'm Bulaja, Bulaja, Manavara, I'm Bulaja, Bulaja, Manavara, I'm Bulaja, Bulaja, Manavara, I'm Bulaja, Bulaja, 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

0: 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Ora, I don't know.
1: You just heard traditional chant Jharkhand off of the album Australia, Sounds of the Outback.

You just listened to Pushing Up Daisies by Bummer Hill off of the album Far Moved. Next up is the track Please Don't Kill Me by Olive Hoover off of the album Please Don't Kill Me.

You just heard I Like I Hit a Deer by Hagen from the album I Think I Hit a Deer. Next, before that was In My Angel Eyes from the album Terracoma. And next is Pay Your Angels by the artist Strumbush from album Whirlwind.

You just heard PayYR Angels by Strumbrush off of the album Whirlwinds. Next up is the track Dressed for Fortress off of the album Artifacts.

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You just heard Beauty in the Bot from the artist Applesauce Tears from the album Encounters. Before that was Shark Fin Soup from the album Riot, right? And before that was Dressed for a Fortress from Artifacts by Applesauce Tears. Next up, we'll have Seam Ripper from Olivia O from the album Everyone is a Light.

You just heard Passenger Seat by the artist Lovelocket from the album Reflections. The following is a public service announcement brought to you by the staff of Rec Atlanta. Chirp, chirp, chirp. If your smoke alarm is making a chirping sound every 30 to 60 seconds, it is a sign that it needs batteries replaced. But even if your smoke alarm isn't making this noise, the U.S. Fire Administration recommends replacing your smoke alarm's batteries once a year. Smoke alarms save lives, but only if they work. You can visit the U.S. Fire Administration's website for more advice about smoke alarms. Next up, we will have Bunker by the artist Jake Cook from the album Jerks.

my example. I made my confession. I made my manifestation, and the world was not ready for me. And the best testimony we can make is to leave this goddamn world.

You just heard Fresh Patch by the artist CDSM from the album Hellstairs. Before that was Bathed in Alert from the artist Chrome Castle from the album Future Fiction. Next up, we will have Melted Down from the artist Elf Power from the album Twitching in Time.

0: The sun's shining, birds are singing, and all feels right in the world.
1: Until the season changes, and suddenly everything seems darker, less lively, and you lose your motivation to get out of bed.
0: If you struggle with depression, you're not alone. 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

Thomas was a good man. Maybe not a saint, but who am I to judge? He knew the island well. He said he left for the big city once. I found the tracking to his head.

trying to find his way. Just an ordinary guy trying to make it in this world. Like the rest of us. Thomas gave me a

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1: I'm Maya from WMRE. 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
1: I had this illness that really made me powerless over alcohol and that insisted that I got drunk. 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
3: 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Just looking for the one.

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0: From the album Fur and Gold, that was Trophy by Bat for Lashes.
1: Two lonely soldiers fighting the war. Won't be home for Christmas Day, so this is what they'll say.

Don't come to my...

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Devils, by the way, crazy. It's taking all our love.